Oh, what a great way to start the second hour of our Community Matters program. That was the Celtic Tenors there with Whiskey in the Jar. I hope you enjoyed tapping along to that one. It's 7 minutes past 10. And coming up shortly, we'll be having a chat with Stuart Hall from the Horsham Historical Society. Well, the temperature has gone up. It is currently 10 degrees outside. And we're heading for a top today of 13. For tomorrow, some sunny patches and 13. Ditto for Sunday and 13. And Monday, fine and sunny and 14 degrees. Well, to take us up to catching up with the Horsham Historical Society, we've got the Ten Tenors and a beautiful track called Here's to the Heroes.

0: And there we had it. That was the wonderful Susan Boyle there, and Who I Was Born to Be. My guest online is Stuart Hall from the Horsham Historical Society. Good morning, Stuart.
1: Morning, Di.
0: And great to have your company this morning. It's 10:15, and you've next meeting for the Horsham Historical Society coming up soon.
1: Coming up next Wednesday night. Oh, yeah, the second Wednesday of the month, 7 o'clock we meet, yeah. And next week is the AGM, so we don't really have a guest speaker next week. We've got a very short formal meeting, and then followed by some old sort of historical movies of different Horsham sort of subjects, and followed by supper. So that's the format for next week, Di.
0: Beautiful. And I think the historical movies are worth coming along to. I did come along, it's a couple of years ago now, to one that was put on, and goodness, there was lots of conversations following that.
1: Yeah, so I'm not exactly sure what Kevin's got in store for next Wednesday.
0: Oh, but normally surprise.
1: He's got some footage sometimes of old buildings, like buildings getting constructed or destroyed, or he's got some old sort of family videos. Sometimes there's videos around sports or sporting clubs that go back many decades, which are quite fascinating when you see them. Yeah. So.
0: And the annual general meeting, Stuart, are we in for any surprises?
1: Oh, not at all. No. I don't think there's really. No surprises, because I think you have to nominate before the meeting, so there'll be no. I think the positions have already sort of been decided, but it's a bit of a formality we have to go through. That'll be very short.
0: Yeah.
1: So that's the general public probably aren't all that interested in the meeting, but they're still welcome to come along and have a look at the movies and join the group for supper. So 7 o'clock's the right time to get there, and usually wraps up by about 8:30, 9 o'clock. So that's what's happening next week. So no speaker, but the movies can be just as good as a speaker.
0: Absolutely. And we're still open Tuesdays and Wednesdays, 1:30 till 4.
1: Yeah, Tuesday and Wednesday afternoon, 1:30 to 4:30, and there's a researcher available during those times to assist you with any of your inquiries. And you can also check out our Facebook page or our website, and that contains our email address. And you can also make inquiries via email rather than dropping in. Email or dropping in is the best way. I suppose you can still call if you really want to, but they're the two best ways, email or come in and see Janet on Tuesday afternoon or Wednesday afternoon. Yeah.
0: And I just think too, because we have limited resources in terms of our researchers, then, you know, it is always great if people can make an appointment, because then Janet knows who's coming in, and perhaps being able to get a little bit of a head start on what people are looking for as well.
1: That's right. So if you drop her a little message on the email, she can get working on it rather than being on the spot.
0: Yeah,
1: it's good if there's a bit of warning, but we can be flexible too. So she's been doing it a fair while, I think. Yeah.
0: I also noticed that I went along to the grants from the Sports and Community Club last Sunday, and I noticed that the Historical Society got some funding as well. And, I wasn't sure what that was put towards, but I guess we'll find out.
1: Yeah, you've...
0: I've put you on the spot.
1: I think it's might be going towards a laptop, I think, to help with the work we do and the research.
0: Yeah.
1: I'm pretty sure it's going towards computer.
0: I'm pretty sure that was what I heard, but I wasn't sure whether there were, because there were so many people, so many groups that were also had similar wants and needs, because these days I think everything's becoming so much more technologically minded that it's necessary for our volunteer organisations to have some up-to-date equipment to be able to just manage the workloads that we have.
1: That's right. Yeah, all of our collection now is online, and we've got a number of computers on site, and you can't really do it the old way anymore with a filing cabinet or a filing box. Sometimes we do, but most of the time it's definitely on computers.
0: Well, look, I appreciate your time this morning, and I'm sorry we had a little bit of a crossover there. I'm not sure what happened there, but we'll get ourselves organised for next time. Stuart, thanks so much for your time this morning, and good luck with the AGM. And I'll be interested to find out what the historical movies actually feature.
1: I'll let you know next month. All right, thanks, Di. Have a good weekend.
0: You too. Thanks, Stuart. That was Stuart Hall from the Horsham Historical Society. And up next we have at 21 minutes past 10, we have a track from Russell Watson, and this is Bridge Over Troubled Water.

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2: And welcome back to Community Matters This Morning with Di. That was Conti Partiro from Andrea Bocelli. Time to say goodbye. We had Nights in White Satin, Notte de Luce from Il Divo. And we opened with Bridge Over Troubled Water from Russell Watson. It's 24 minutes to 11. And a reminder that there is an opportunity next Tuesday in the Horsham Plaza to have coffee with a cop. It's being held in the Horsham Plaza from 10 a.m. to 12 p.m, providing an informal setting for residents to connect with local police. People are encouraged to drop in for a coffee, ask questions, have a conversation, and raise any concerns with local officers. This initiative is just aimed at strengthening relationships between the community and police by fostering open communication in a very casual environment. No bookings are required. That's at the Horsham Plaza next Tuesday, the 7th of July, from 10 a.m. to 12 noon. Always something happening and going on. It's time now for our regular spot where we choose, well, I do, choose an album. And this is an album called The History of Love. And we're starting off with The Righteous Brothers and You've Lost That Lovin' Feelin'.

Couple of beautiful tracks for you from our The History of Love album. You've Lost That Loving Feeling from The Righteous Brothers, Love Is All Around from The Troggs, and that one, Andy Williams, from back in 1971, Where Do I Begin? It's 13 minutes to 11, and coming up around about 11:30, we'll be having a chat with Leslie Lane from the Haven Market about what's happening out there tomorrow. I'm hoping that the rain will stay away, or the coolness of the morning will stay away. Let's continue our history of love. And this is Bill Withers and Ain't No Sunshine.

0: Hi, Phyllis. Gee, your garden looks nice. Wish mine was like this.
1: Well, Jean, have you heard of KLM Concreting and Soil Yard in Golf Course Road?
0: Yes, I have. But they only do driveways and other professional jobs, don't they?
1: No, they also have landscaping materials, bobcat and backhoe, excavator and truck hire.
0: Really?
1: And that's not all. They will clean up your block, pools, and they also do concrete removal.
0: Gee, they do all of that. I knew they had garden supplies, but all this as well.
1: Yes, they are very professional and have very affordable rates. In fact, they have the best prices in town and the largest range of landscaping material in stock. Kevin says, one call, we do it all.
0: Okay, have you got his number?
1: Yes, it's 53825002 plus their mobile 043 882 0269.
0: Well, thanks for that, Phyllis. I know what we'll do. Hop on my bike. Let's go out there and have a look around.
1: Yeah, let's do that. It's 140 Golf Course Road, Haven. Hey, Jean, do you know they had the largest plant nursery in Horsham? KLM are proud sponsors of Triple H 96.5 FM.
2: And welcome back to our Community Matters program this morning. And, yeah, I hope you enjoyed those couple of tracks. We had Ain't No Sunshine, Bill Withers, and I Love You So, Perry Como, and the last one there, Midnight at the Oasis from Maria Muldaur. A reminder, of course, that the Horsham City Pipe Band are having their garage sale tomorrow at the Jubilee Hall. That's just opposite Council, 19 to 21 Roberts Avenue. And they have loads of things, including kitchenware, bar fridge, books, craft, baby goods, camping gear. There are great bargains. They are raising money for instruments and uniforms, and they are also hosting a barbecue at Coles between 10 and 1 p.m. tomorrow. So I wonder if you could get behind these wonderful group of folk who are continue to do some wonderful things in our community. Well, it's almost time for the news.

Ah, what a great way to start our third and final hour of Community Matters this morning. And that, of course, was Johnny Chester there with Add in the Weekly Times. It's 7 minutes past 11 and the weather outside is a very cool 11 degrees, heading for a top today of 13. Expect Sunday now to be the next sunny day. The wind is on the rise today. And as I said, heading for a top today of 13. For tomorrow, partly cloudy and 13. Sunday, partly cloudy and 13. Monday, fine day and 14. Although it does say sunny day ahead, expect Sunday. So a little confusing there from the Weather Bureau. Sometimes it is confusing weather, isn't it? Up next, we're going to play a track from Bulla McCanker, and this time it's the wonderful from 1983, Home Among the Gum Trees.

things were: number crunches, admin too for doing the lunches and computer types, can't compute without the R.M. Williams boots. Gamblers wear them in casinos, yuppies wear them sipping finos, and Paddington ladies who drink cappuccino wear R.M. Williams boots.

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Hacking out tumours. Zoo attendants wear them for feeding the pumas. And I've actually heard that you can wear them for riding a horse. But that's got to be a bloody rumour. In your...

Beckhants there and R.M. Williams Boots and Beckhants, along with Bidge Boyd, will be at the Horsham RSL on the 23rd and 24th of July. 23rd Thursday for dinner and show, and Friday the 24th for morning, the morning show. You can book at the Horsham RSL on 53825222, and that track comes from Beck's album called Proud of My Country. Might even see if we can slip another track in before the end of our program today. Up next is Arthur Blanche and I've Come a Long Way.

Something in the Water there from Lee Kernaghan. And before that, we had John Williamson, Queen in the Sport of Kings, and from Arthur Blanche, I've Come a Long Way. It's 26 minutes past 11. You're listening to Di this morning here on Triple H, and coming up after my program today, that'll be Leslie coming in. After my program today, we have the Classic Country Show with Joy Adams. From 3, Magical Moments with Susan. And from 6, The Mix-Up with Liam. Up next on our bit of country splash here, we've got a track from Melinda Schneider. And this is He Still Calls Her Angel.

0: cancer treatment.
1: Well, that was Melinda Snyder there, and he still calls her Angel. It's 29 minutes past 11. My guest in the studio from the Haven Market, which is happening tomorrow. Fingers crossed, and it's going to be at least just a cloudy day. Leslie Lane, good morning, Leslie.
2: Good morning, Di. How are you?
1: Oh, well, I've been better, actually, but we won't talk about that. Tomorrow.
2: Yes, tomorrow we've only got a small market. We've got 26 stalls at this stage, whereas we normally have in the 30s.
1: Oh, yeah, but it is...
2: It's cold, it's wet, and some of our stall holders have taken the opportunity to have a break themselves.
1: Well, I don't blame them.
2: No, I don't either. Probably the major thing tomorrow will be the parking will be changed dramatically because we cannot use the normal car park. It is far too wet. So we need people coming out to the market to please take notice of the parking attendants and where they tell them to park and even exiting. The car parks. They will need to take notice of the fellas and, hopefully everything will go smoothly. But the car park is very, very, very wet.
1: Yep. Well, I think everything's very wet at the moment. Allah, my husband going down the farm and getting bogged.
2: Well, even our place, and we're on a fair bit of sand before you get to clay, and the water's lying there now too.
1: Absolutely. So please take notice from the parking attendants and be polite, please. And obviously there's going to be some issues around parking tomorrow. But it's manageable.
2: Oh, yes, it's manageable. There's always a plan B if plan A doesn't work out, and it's actually quite a while since we've had to use a plan B for parking because we've been lucky enough that we've just been able to rope off a couple of wet patches, but that won't happen tomorrow.
1: No. All right, so please take note from the parking attendants, and if you're asked to move or whatever, and please, when you're exiting the venue as well, please, I think one way in and one way out is going to be the plan for the day.
2: It will be, definitely.
1: No worries. Now, so we've got a few regulars who are not coming, so what about those who are?
2: We've still got some regulars that are. Steve with his honey, Elaine Boyd, who always brings her Tupperware along. We've got Kaz and the Donut Van and Green Park Lions as usual.
1: Mm-hmm.
2: We have Deb and Mel Watson there from over Narra Court, Mount Gambier Way. They will have Isa Brown Point of Lay chooks.
1: Great.
2: And there's a demand for those. And, of course, the Marquezinis and Janelle with her plant. She has plants. Jenny will be there with the veggies. Not sure about the tennis club. And inside the hall is 8 or 9 people that most of them are crafty and do handcrafts,
1: mm-hmm.
2: so they will be inside the hall.
1: Beautiful. So there's still plenty on, Leslie, just to keep people entertained. And, of course, you'll have to be early to get your chutneys and relish and
2: from
1: your,
2: the Marquezinis.
1: Yes.
2: I did forget Les with the Rapanyup Nursery. He'll be there, and also Ruth, who comes from I think Warwick Nabil, who has preserves too with
1: good.
2: Jams, pickles, and all of that those sorts of things.
1: I say a little bit different to
2: a little bit different to what the Marquezini girls have.
1: Yeah. So plenty on, Leslie. In terms of just encouraging people to be there, what time are the stall holders there? I know that some of them are there quite early.
2: Yeah, the market stall holders, some of them will be there set from 7 setting up, but the market actually runs from 9 till 1, but some people do come earlier and they will purchase while stall holders are still setting up. And then go and do whatever they want for the day, go to footy or netball or whatever sports involved.
1: And that's just the way things are, isn't it?
2: It is.
1: So plenty on at the Haven Market and, Steve and his honey, a donut van. I've not purchased from the donut van. Maybe that's something I should
2: invest. Well, the jam donuts are... yummy, yeah. They are missed when they aren't there. And sometimes they've got something else on and they don't come because they come over from Matawa.
1: But the point of lay chooks too, it's not something you have all the time either.
2: Yes, they do come. They are pretty much regulars.
1: Oh, okay.
2: But, yeah, everybody's looking for chooks at the moment.
1: Okay. So you've got point of lay chooks. So,
2: yes.
1: So plenty on... if I asked you what your favourite thing about the market is, what is it?
2: Probably the Marcos, because I've turned into a lazy cook. And their carrot cake is really, really yummy. I can make a carrot cake, but I can't get the topping like they do.
1: Oh,
2: I don't know what they do that's different to me.
1: Oh, well, that tells you something. So the market tomorrow between 9 and 1, and please remember that that you can't use the normal car park, so please take notice from the parking attendants, both coming into the site and also exiting the site, which will make things so much easier. And our lovely Sue is not so well, so she's heading home. Yes. So
2: she is.
1: Well, we'll look forward to seeing her.
2: We will.
1: These things happen, Leslie. Just in terms of the market itself, it continues. Do you have a break yourselves?
2: Only in January.
1: January is the only month that's not on.
2: We try and evade the warm
1: The summer
2: months.
1: Heat,
2: Yes. We have the twilight market in December. And then we start again in February.
1: Makes perfect sense. Yep. If people want to get in touch, Leslie, perhaps they're thinking about even having a stall or something like that, what do they need to do?
2: They can contact me at the moment on 0409 954 684 and we will organise something. I've got a great long list of people who have their name down, who come and go as stall holders. There's no... nothing's binding.
1: No.
2: They just need to get in touch with us.
1: And so...
2: And organise it. And they need to have... Anybody outside needs to have a gazebo and weights to hold those gazebos down.
1: Yes.
2: Because we cannot put anything sharp into the asphalt car park.
1: No, absolutely. Oh, well... Yeah. Doesn't make sense if you're asphalting your car park.
2: The city council have done it for the school. It's a school car park, so anybody with a gazebo needs to have weights to hold it down just in case the wind does spring up.
1: And unfortunately, it's kind of been doing that a little bit of late as well. So that's tomorrow, the Haven Market between 9 and 1. Plenty of stalls both inside and outside. And we just encourage people to make their way out there sometime between 9 and 1 at the Haven Hall, where it's all based around. And, take a bit of notice of the lovely venue that it is out there too, because it really is a beautiful little place to hold functions, but also just the great little playground and all of that sort of thing there. And I did notice that they're getting lights for the courts as well, which is on the cards, and so it'll be a really wonderful venue.
2: It should be, yes.
1: Able to use.
2: I think they're hoping to encourage night tennis once that all gets up and running. And I'm not into the tennis side of it all. That's Sue and Rod Fulton and the tennis club.
1: Yeah, but it is just a great little venue right there next to the school as well. Leslie, thanks for coming in. Enjoy the rest of your day and keep warm.
2: Thank you, Di. I intend to.
1: And enjoy your holidays. Although it isn't really a holiday, we've got the market tomorrow. But we'll be back on deck as well on Tuesday week for the Haven Playgroup. So anyone who's interested in heading along to a very low-key play group from 10 till 11:30. You're most welcome. Leslie and I will be there. up next, we have a track from, said she. Oh, here it is. And this is Alan Hawking and Old Time Tent Shows.

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1: It's a game changer, but a few of you still haven't downloaded it. 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
0: Okay, see you in a few weeks.
1: Bye.
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2: And welcome back to Community Matters this morning with Di. That was, the Cloncurry Cattle Song from James Blundell, Auctioneer from the Flying Emus, and we opened with the old-time tent shows from Alan Hawking. It's 10 minutes to 12, and don't forget, coming up after my program today, we have the Classic Country Show with Joy Adams. From 3, Magical Moments with Susan. And from 6, The Mix-Up with Liam. Up next, I've got a beautiful track from John O'Day. The album's called This Old Guitar, and here he is singing the title track that's written by John Denver.
3: This old guitar taught me to sing a love song, showed me how to laugh and how to cry, introduced me to some friends of mine, brightened up some days, helped me make it through some lonely nights. What a friend to have on a cold and lonely night. This old guitar gave me my lovely lady. 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

song. Showed me how to laugh and how to cry. Introduced me to some friends of mine. Brightened up some days. Helped me make it through some lonely nights.

Jono Day there. And it's almost time for me to go. A reminder that the Haven Market is on tomorrow with all most of the usual cohorts there, featuring honey, Tupperware, this donut van, point of lay chooks, chutneys, relishes, plants, veggies, fresh veggies from Mildura, crafts, nursery preserves, jams and pickles, and much, much more. Now, reminder that the parking, regular parking out at the Haven Hall, it can't be used because of the wet weather. So please take notice from the parking attendants, both entering the

side and leaving the side. It's open from 9 a.m. to 1 p.m. And if you're a potential stall holder, you can contact Leslie on 0409 954 684. And a reminder, of course, that the Horsham Historical Society is have their next meeting next Wednesday, the 8th of July, from 7 p.m. A little bit of formality to begin with. It's their annual general meeting. And then they have some wonderful historical movies to be shown. So why not head along down at the Mechanics Institute next to the Horsham Film Movie Film Society? No, movie theatre. Well, it's time for me to go, and we better just put on our Good Friends album for you, because you are all good friends of mine. This, of course, is the wonderful Adam Brand, and we'll go out with that and a wee bit of Trevor Keeler and his harmonica. From me to you, bye for now. Look after yourselves, and if you meet someone without a smile, remember Heather says, give them one of yours. I'll be back tomorrow for some 70s soul music between 12 and 2:30, just to throw that into the mix. Bye for now.

Great song to kick the show off with, and that was Dean Dillon, Back in the Swing of Things. Hi to you, my name's Joy Adams, and you're listening to the Classic Country Show. I've got Mo Bandy and Joe Stampley coming up next, and this is a great little song called It's a Cheating Situation.

Betsy Cline, and I Can See an Angel Walking. Here's Aaron Till, great fiddle player and a great singer as well, and the song's called Your Time's Comin'.

Aaron Till. That's a great little song, isn't it? And yeah, great singer. Now, that one was called Your Time's Coming. Next song I'm going to play is Lee Sims, and this is his new one, and it's called I'm the One That Ain't Coming Back.

Very, very nicely produced song, that one. That's Lee Sims, and I'm the one that ain't coming back. And I've been playing Lee's music for, seems like, 100 years. just good stuff indeed. Here is Chris Christopherson, the late Chris Christopherson, who passed away just recently. Beautiful song called Why Me.

Chris Christopherson on the Classic Country Show with Joy Adams and, of course, the late Chris Christopherson. Beautiful song there called Why Me Lord. Billy Matter is next in the Texas tradition, and this is a really nice song called It's a Beautiful Day.

Travis Andrews just passing through. Good little song, that one. Next up, we've got Billy McCoy on the Classic Country Show, and this is a neat little number called Baby's Coming Home.

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Fantastic little song there to kick the show off with. It's Cary Romero, I Walk on Faith. Hi to you, my name's Joy Adams, and you're listening to The Classic Country Show, and I've got a great lineup coming your way, so don't go anywhere. Here's Clinton Wayne Sturgeon, and the song's called Somebody to Love.

got a great voice, hasn't he? Clinton Wayne Sturgeon and Find Somebody to Love. I can just imagine the line dancers with that one. Here's a song from an album of mine called Teach Your the album's called Just One Little Thing. The song's called Teach Your Children, and it features Gary R. Farmer.

It's always been a real favourite song of mine, Teach Your Children, and of course it's off the album Just One Little Thing. And just reading up there, Crosby, Stills, Nash and Young did that song many, many years ago. 1970 was when it was actually released on an album called Carry On. And, you know, I don't think that song will ever get tiresome. It's just a good one. Here's Eric Diamond, Wild Side of Life.

Joe Spears there, and nice little number there called Heart Over Mind. Here's Dallas Walker, new one for me, and this is a song called One Thing Different.

It's an indie artist called Dallas Walker. One Thing Different. Great little song that one is, isn't it? Here's Brian Moon and Leona Williams and a great little duet called Strangers.

0: Hi, Phyllis. Gee, your garden looks nice. Wish mine was like this.
1: Well, Jean, have you heard of KLM Concreting and Soil Yard in Golf Course Road?
0: Yes, I have. But they only do driveways and other professional jobs, don't they?
1: No, they also have landscaping materials, bobcat and backhoe, excavator and truck hire.
0: Really?
1: And that's not all. They will clean up your block, pools, and they also do concrete removal.
0: Gee, they do all of that. I knew they had garden supplies, but all this as well.
1: Yes, they are very professional and have very affordable rates. In fact, they have the best prices in town and the largest range of landscaping material in stock. Kevin says, one call, we do it all.
0: Okay, have you got his number?
1: Yes, it's 53825002 plus their mobile 043 882 0269.
0: Well, thanks for that, Phyllis. I know what we'll do. Hop on my bike. Let's go out there and have a look around.
1: Yeah, let's do that. It's 140 Golf Course Road, Haven. Hey, Jean, do you know they had the largest plant nursery in Horsham? KLM are proud sponsors of Triple H 96.5 FM.

Hank Thompson there, and a great little song called On Tap, in the Can or in the Bottle. You're listening to the Classic Country Show with Joy Adams, and I've certainly got a great lineup coming your way. And of course, that song came on an album of the same name, On Tap, in the Can or in the Bottle, and it was Hank Thompson and the Brazo Valley Boys, released in 1968. Here's Dallas Walker, One Thing Different.

That's a great song, isn't it? Dallas Walker, One Thing Different. Here's Lisa Lane, and I love this. It's called Someone Had to Teach You on the Classic Country Show with Joy Adams.

Great song there from Lee Sims, Tonight We Ride, and that's off the album called Deep in the Heart of Me. Good stuff indeed. You're listening to the Classic Country Show. Here's Susan Ray, The Cheating Game.

Terry LeMaster with a song he wrote himself called Sunset Through the Pine, and it's off his album Picked Clean Unfiltered, and it's a goodie, isn't it? Here's Texas Star featuring Larry Gatlin, and this is a great little song. I haven't heard of this one in years. It's called Houston.

Very popular entertainer from the States, Eric Diamond, and he loves his Western swing. That's a co-write between him and Kurt Ryle, and the song's called Oklahoma Bound. Here's Hank Lachlan and a really neat little song. I've always loved this song. It's called Silver Dew on the Bluegrass Tonight. You're listening to the Classic Country Show with Joy Adams. Hope you're enjoying it.

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What a fantastic piece of music that is to kick the show off with, and that is Caleb Coates, a brand new album that I've just received, and the album's called Behind the Clouds. Great stuff indeed. I'm just reading up there that he's just won an award for Recording of the Year from the National Thumb Pickers Hall of Fame in Muhlenberg County, Kentucky, and it's no wonder, just great stuff indeed. Here is Buck Owens, and this song's called Arms Full of Empty. 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

Buck Owens, Arms Full of Empty, and Mr. Google tells me it came out in 1973. Wanda Jackson is next, and this is a cracker little song called In the Middle of a Heartache.

Vin and Husky and Ride Cowboy Ride. Good little number, isn't it? Here's Rhonda Vincent, A Far Cry From You. You're listening to the Classic Country Show with Joy Adams.

Such a neat song, isn't it? That is, of course, Rhonda Vincent, A Far Cry From You. Here's a wee song that I recorded many years ago, around about 2001, I think it was. And it's a little bit cute and corny, but I love it. It's called I Know You Don't Love Me No More.

Connie Smith and Happy Street, good little uplifting sort of music. Here's Brent Bordeaux and a new song for me, and this one's called No More Low, Lonesome Me.

0: Brett, I think it's Brent Bordeaux, No More Lonesome Me. Waylon Jennings is next. All My Sisters Are Girls. Funny that.
1: I have a nephew named Matt. Matt has two older sisters named Brenda and Sarah. Now, I know that Matt loves his sisters very much, but I think that sometimes he secretly wishes they were boys. But all of Matt's sisters are girls.

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And of course that was Waylon Jennings, All My Sisters Are Girls. Well, that's my lot for today. I certainly hope you've enjoyed the show. You've been listening to The Classic Country Show with Joy Adams, and we'll do it all again soon. Playing you out now with The Derailers, More of Your Love.

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0: That's a cute little song to start the show off with, and it was Caleb Coates off his new album called Behind the Clouds. That song's called I Hope I'm Still On Your Mind, and of course all that lovely flat picking, that's all him. He's a great entertainer indeed. You're listening to the Classic Country Show with Joy Adams. Great to be at your place, and certainly hope you're going to enjoy the show. Here's David Paul Nallen, Seminole County Blues.
1: Well, hello

Very catchy little number, isn't it? David Paul Nowlan, Seminole County Blues. Here's a real old traditional song, Merle Haggard, and the song's called Teach Me to Forget. 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

What a great song on the Classic Country Show, Merle Haggard, Teach Me to Forget. I'm going to play a couple of songs now from an album from Lee Sims, and the album is called A Few More Miles. First song I'm going to play is called Barber Creek Road.

Lee Sims, Barber Creek Road, and I'll play another one very soon. Here's Michael Martin Murphy, a song that you'll know and love, and it's called When the Work's All Done This Fall.

Oh, I love that song, Mo Bandy, When It's Springtime in the Rockies. Here's a song off an earlier album of mine. The album's called That Says It All. Here's the song, That Says It All.

That's a beautifully produced album, Lee Sims, and that song's called Colourblind, off an album called A Few More Miles. Don't forget, a lot of these artists will have their music available on all good download sites. 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

from Norway, that was Steffen Jacobsen and Brothers of the Highway, and it came off an album called My Beginning. Here's Paddy Loveless, Mr. Man in the Moon, on the Classic Country Show with Joy Adams from New Zealand.

Ronnie Millsap, All Together Now, Let's Fall Apart, and of course, a great song. Here's Patti Loveless and John Randall, and this is a nice oldie. It's called Are You Teasing Me? On the Classic Country Show with Joy Adams, broadcasting from New Zealand.

And there's Jerry LeMaster, a song from his album called Pick Clean and Pick Clean Unfiltered, Jerry LeMaster, and it's got some wonderful songs on there. Here's Aaron Till, Pretty Mama.

Fantastic fiddle player and a fantastic singer. That was Aaron Till from Nashville, Tennessee, with a little song called Pretty Mama. Next up, we've got Roger Miller, Don't We All Have the Right to Be Wrong Now and Then.

And that's a beautiful song written by Roger Miller, and he first recorded it in 1970, featuring on his album Trip in the Country. And of course, a very popular version was done by Ricky Van Shelton.

Good afternoon. My name is Susan Thorogood and welcome to Magical Moments on Triple H 96.5 FM, the Horsham and District Community Radio. The time now is 8 minutes past three. I go to 5:30, then go switch to Zara, and then from 6 to 7 we get mixed up with Liam. Thanks to Joy Adams with Classic Country with Joy Adams. Good show, good on you, Joy. Have you a good weekend? When that around it comes. That song was Old Calais with Shazza Lee. The next song is The Dance with Foster and Allen.

That was Carl Thompson with the band played Waltzing Matilda. The next song is Be a Little Kinder with Justin Landers.

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But that song was Waltz Across Texas with Anthony Tenace, Tennessee Waltz with the Costa Brothers. The next song, Let's Enjoy the Room Full of Roses with Mickey Gillie.

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Well, those songs was Over the Rainbow with Placido Domingo, You're My World with Jane McDonald, and Blue By You with Linda Ronstadt. And thanks to Graham, Zoe and Princess for your call. Very nice to hear from you. They said, keep up the good work. My pleasure to make you happy. With all the music I choose as I present the show. Right, we have a song for Graham's own princess. Meow. Oh no, it's not coming out right. Meow. We'll have to go with the song and make hope you enjoy it better. Right, to Graham's own princess, enjoy All I Have to Do is Dream with Glen Campbell and Bobby Gentry.

The time now is 5 minutes to four, and at 4 o'clock we have the national radio news. If Tomorrow Never Comes with John Baker, the next song is Amazed with Lone Star.

Good afternoon. My name is Susan Thorogood and welcome back to Magical Moments on Triple H 96.5 FM, the Horsham and District Community Radio. The time now is 8 minutes past four. I go to 5:30, then switch to Zara, and then from 6 to 7 we get a mix-up with Liam. That song was The Beauty of My Home with Isla Grant. The next song, Cindy O' Cindy with Eddie Fisher.

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Well, that song was Letter from the Postman's Bag with Daniel O'Donnell, then Lucille with Trevor Keelor. The next song, Sadie, with Johnny Farman. Let's enjoy.

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Well, that song was The Banks of the Ohio with Olivia Newton-John, Wandering Star with Foster and Allen. The next song, This Old Piano with Chris Addy.

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Well, those songs was Resting Place with Charlie Pride, Beautiful Sunday with Daniel Boone. The next song is Billy T with Alan Berryman.

time now is 6 minutes to 5, and at 5 o'clock we have the national radio news. That song, Play Me the Waltz of the Angels, with Justin Stanley. The next song, I'm Sorry, with John Denver.

Welcome back to Triple H 96.5 FM, the Horsham and District Community Radio. The time now is 8 minutes past five. I go to 5:30, then switch to Zara, then from 6 to 7, the mix up with Liam. That song, A Moment Like This with Mary Carew. The next song is Working Man with Rita McNeil. Let's enjoy.

That was Rodney Vincent with Rocking Alone in an Old Rocking Chair. The next song, Hard Calloused Hands, with Brian Letton and Shazza Lee.

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We know we've got treasures and riches untold. They're not made out of diamonds.

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1: I go to 5:30, then switch to Zara, and then from 6 to 7, we've got a mix up with Liam. Well, that song is Fly Like a Bird with Hank Koopman. The next song was You Needed Me with Anne Murray. Anyway, have a lovely weekend. Thanks for your company. Catch you tomorrow between 3 and 6 with Central Feelings. So let's enjoy You Needed Me with Anne Murray, and bye-bye for now.

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0: Just played was Loneliness from Ginger Root. There's going to be a short promo and then we'll continue.
1: Hi Phyllis. Gee, your garden looks nice. Wish mine was like this.
2: Well, Jean, have you heard of KLM Concreting and Soil Yard in Golf Course Road?
1: Yes, I have. But they only do driveways and other professional jobs, don't they?
2: No, they also have landscaping materials, bobcat and backhoe, excavator and truck hire.
1: Really?
2: And that's not all. They will clean up your block, pools, and they also do concrete removal.
1: Gee, they do all of that. I knew they had garden supplies, but all this as well.
2: Yes, they are very professional and have very affordable rates. In fact, they have the best prices in town and the largest range of landscaping material in stock. Kevin says, one call, we do it all.
1: Okay, have you got his number?
2: Yes, it's 53825002 plus their mobile 043 882 0269.
1: Well, thanks for that, Phyllis. I know what we'll do. Hop on my bike. Let's go out there and have a look around.
2: Yeah, let's do that. It's 140 Golf Course Road, Haven. Hey, Jean, do you know they have the largest plant nursery in Horsham? KLM are proud sponsors of Triple H 96.5 FM.
0: Coming up, Sparkle by Tatsuro Yamashita.

This next track is Melting Blue by Akira Inoue. 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

0: G'day there, I'm Heather Farrell from Triple H in Horsham.
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3: 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A lot on this week's show from out and proud artists like Phoebe Bridges and Sam Smith, Aussie artists in there like Pep Talk and Funeral. Your headliner this week comes from an artist we've been a fan of for quite a

If he look over his glass, you're gone. So the very next day, I went before the judge. And he looked down at me, son, you've been selling moonshine, you know that's a crime.

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That was the common thread on Saturday Brekkie. Did you guess it? Well, the common thread is in the names. The Carpenters, then John Swan singing If I Were a Carpenter, and T-Rex with Rider White Swan. See, it all works in together. Never too tricky a common thread round here, and hopefully always a bit of fun. And it does tie nicely into this week's top five countdown, Mirth's Away, so I've chosen one for myself, one of my favourites. It's Swanee's brother Barnsley and his band called Chisel.

G'day folks, I'm Sharon Hayslip and you're listening to the Crosscut Lindsay Waddington Music Hour with Jean on Triple H 96.5 FM. And, well, hello.

Good morning and welcome to the Crosscut Lindsay Wanagan Music Hour on Triple H 96.5 FM. I'm Jean Darnell and I'm your host for the Crosscut Hour, and that's going to be followed by Aussie Country Fever. But yes, you may notice a different intro to tune today from Watto, but that's because Kakadu is on my agenda, and what's Watto playing? Kakadu. I don't know what your weather is doing at the moment, but I hope you're having fine weather. If it's not fine, let it rain. But in the meantime, I'm up here and I'm having a ball. Let's keep the music going, and I've got the Red Centre for you from Lindsay Wanagan and Brendan Bradford.

And you were listening to John Lechner there with a song called I'm Dreaming. Coming up now, I have Bev Branson for you, and she's Walking the Floor Over You.

You have just been listening to Tyson Coleman then, with a song called You Don't Know Me. Next up for you, I have Nick's Broken Heart, and it's by Alan Caswell. And, well, actually, it's Lynchburg.

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0: one of the nicest people you could meet was Diane Coombs, and that's her song, Walk With Me. Coming up next for you, I have Stanley and Slim, and this is sung by Peter Dawson, Peter Smokey Dawson.
1: You ask me why I play my country music. You wonder why I show up every year to all those country shows and outback rodeos. I

go to those outback country shows. Reminds me of the traveling days gone by, with balls a roly-poly and a purple old Fairlane, a caravan with Slim's name on the side. There's posters and there's banners, and there's reasons why we play. It's the outback towns and country folk that lead you back that way. So when people ask me, Smokey, what's the reason that you sing? I'll tell you, boys, it's Stanley and Slim.

And that was Peter Smith there, or Pete Smith as he's more commonly known as. And his song was I'm Still Missing Slim. Coming up next, I have Ken Chainsaw Lindsay, and he's got a song for Lex.

Next up for you, I have John R. Lloyd, and he's telling us about the Whinging Palm, and I'm going to follow that up with Lloyd Beck and Travelling With You.

And that was the unmistakable voice of a legend of Australian country music and a legend in more ways than one, none other than Terry Gordon. Coming up next for you, I have Laura Downing. And this song is called The Guardian, and it's taken off the album by the same title.

But tonight the truck felt different. I could feel the load was shifting. Just what it was, I really didn't know.

Well, that just about does it for the Crosscut Lindsay Warrington Music Hour today. Following this will be Aussie Country Fever.

G'day, it's Lindsay Waddington here. For the last hour, you've been listening to some of the greatest music from Crosscut Records and Lindsay Waddington Music with our very special friend, Gene Darnell. Hope you enjoyed it. See you again next week.

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Hello everyone, I'm Stephen Brady from Blue Shamrock Music. When I think of Australian country music, I think of Jean Darnell. Jean plays a wonderful selection of Australian country music every Saturday morning during her Aussie Country Fever show. And that is exactly what you'll hear during the next 2 hours. Play that country music, Jean.

Welcome now to Aussie Country Fever, and I hope you enjoy it, where I feature music from Blue Shamrock Music, and I'm so thankful that I can get these new releases because it makes the job so much easier for me to be able to give you some great Australian talent, and I hope you do enjoy this program. Coming up for you now, I have Anthony Snape, and this features Dobe Newton. And the song is called Outback Sentinels. The song is called Outback Sentinels.

That song, All In, was from Trent Richardson. And coming up for you now, I've got Hey Julie. This features Watlings and Bates.

Fly me to the moon. Let me play among the stars. Let me see what spring is like.

That was Simon Orton there with a song called Fly Me to the Moon. And coming up for you now, I have Justin Stanley with his latest release from his album Brave Face. And this song is called Jensen Swamp.

0: That was Justin Davies there with a song called The Library. I'll let the next artist introduce the song themselves.
1: Hi everyone, this is Cam Corduroy. 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This is my latest single, Too Little Too Late.

And that was Gary Anderson there with Remember When. And before that, we had Shirley Llewellyn with her song, Bobby Was My Best Friend. Up next for you, I have Brooke Seabrook. I'll say that again, that tongue twister. Brooke Seabrook with a song that she has released, and it's called Took My Town Away.

Yo, everyone, how you going? This is Clive Carter from Bohemian Rogue, and you're listening to Gene Darnell's Aussie Country Fever on Triple H Horsham 96.5. This is our latest single, and it's called Queen of Angels.

that all seems so simple. I don't understand how something so small can make something so grand. Well, love gives direction. That's where you start.

And you were listening to Chris Matthews there and Brendan McMahon with a song called The Laugh and the Love and the Laughter. Up next, I have Steve Cheers, and this song is called Roller Coaster. And I'm going to be following that up with Here for the Beer. And I won't tell you who's singing that. I'll let you guess that.

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I don't understand how something so small can make something so grand. Well, love gives direction. That's where you start.

Well, if you said Johnny Chester and Normie Rowe, you got it in one. Coming up now, I've got Good Girl Problem, and this is Victoria Crosby.